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1: Welcome to Another View. I'm Kerry Newhoff, here with Robert Singh in the studio talking about Hinduism. Robert, as a Hindu, who do you pray to and why?
2: Well, if we get away from me, because I'm a little bit unique.
1: Sure.
2: But if I was to talk about a typical Hindu, they may pray to a number of different gods, depending on what they're looking for and what they want. Now, this seems very selfish, but it normally isn't. You may pray to one god that is the god of wisdom. You may pray to another god that is the god of wealth. They are under the umbrella of Brahma, the supreme god.
1: Okay.
2: But that god cannot be known.
1: So Brahma can't be known.
2: Cannot be known. We can't perceive what he is like. We do know a bit about what he wants.
1: Okay.
2: And we know that through scripture, and we know that through other human beings that he has sent to earth to tell us about what he wants.
1: So you can pray to a variety of other deities then who are more specific and better known.
2: Exactly. You can do that. And you can ask for things, or you may just thank God. Now, what you should ask for is debatable, but I think most Hindus would claim that instead of asking for material things, you ask for knowledge and wisdom. And that will bring peace of mind and peace of heart, where requesting material things definitely will not.
1: Do Hindus pray several times a day? Is there a ritual associated with that?
2: Well, most Hindus will pray in the morning, definitely, and probably in the evening.
1: Robert, thank you so much.
2: You're very welcome.
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0: 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What a friend we have in Jesus. He's still with my sins are gone. But it's more than the music. You'll hear the stories behind the songs. On stage moments that didn't go as planned.
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1: Hi, this is Ben Lowell, and this is Back to the Bible Canada with Dr. John Neufeld. Well, today we begin the final 2 weeks of our Galatians series, No Compromise. So turn in your Bibles to Galatians 3, verses 9.

Saved by grace through faith, why does God take his chosen people, free them from Egypt, and then, instead of leading them directly to the promised land, why does he lead them first to Mount Sinai and give them the law and tell them that the person who does this will live by this? Seems contradictory to what we've said earlier. I'm going to read each section of our passage one piece at a time. And the first section is a question and then the most basic answer. And then second is a cleanup question that would dispel any doubts. And then third is the freedom that has occurred when we discover ourselves to be not under the law, but under the gospel. Okay, let's start. First point, basic question and answer. And so I'm reading Galatians 3:19 to 20. Why then the law? It was added because of transgressions until the offspring should come to whom the promise had been made, and it was put in place through angels by an intermediary. Now, an intermediary implies more than one, but God is one. So notice the basic answers. The law was added, says Paul. That is, the law didn't

If you use a wrench to hammer in nails, you'll soon damage your wrench. Ah, you're going to say, it's a defective wrench then. No, no. Do you see it? In the same way, if you use the law to help you get right with God, you're like the person using a wrench to bang in a nail. The sad fact is, a great many, even Christians, use the law to whip themselves into right relationship with God. That's foolishness. The law was not given for that. Okay, that's the basic point. The law was given for a very important purpose. It showcases the blackness in our hearts. It's held as a mirror into our own souls, so much so that what we now see is undeniable. We're sinners in need of mercy. But just like a diagnostic tool that identifies our cancer, the diagnostic tool can't cure the cancer. You hear that? Very well, that's Paul's answer to the question of why then the law? Good, now we understand. But then he adds what I call a clean-up question.

and they committed great blasphemies. Therefore you gave them into the hand of their enemies who made them suffer. And in the time of their suffering, they cried out to you, and you heard them from heaven, and according to your great mercies, you gave them saviors who saved them from the hand of their enemies. But after they had rest, they did evil again before you, and you abandoned them to the hand of their enemies so that they had dominion over them. Yet when they turned and cried to you, you heard from heaven, and many times you delivered them according to your mercies, and you warned them in order to turn them back to your law. Yet they acted presumptuously and did not obey your commandments, but sinned against your rules, which if a person does them, he shall live by them. And they turned a stubborn shoulder and stiffened their neck and would not obey. See, that's the track record of Israel. Rather than leading them to life, the law only highlighted their sin. Indeed, I would argue that simply hearing the law

green. All believers in Jesus are baptized. That was the mark of their faith. That much is certain in this passage. Now then, having said that, we come to one of the most well-known passages in the New Testament, Galatians 3:28. There is neither Jew nor Greek. There is neither slave nor free. There is no male or female. You are all one in Christ Jesus. See, while this is a glorious truth, I must point out that this verse has been abused in our day. For those who don't accept the concept of pastors and teachers giving leadership among God's people, or the biblical command in Hebrews 13 that we should submit to those who are in spiritual leadership over us, they love to use this verse to say, look, we're all one. We don't have to submit to anyone. And there are those who use this verse to make the case from everything from feminism to universalism, suggesting there's no distinction between believer and atheist. Well, on and on it goes.

that God's word faithfully taught is enough to change a life. And that man's name was Theodore Epp. And with him was the conviction that never left this ministry. 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
9: Good morning. West Prairie Sound OPP are investigating a single vehicle collision that claimed the lives of two people on Highway 69 in Point of Barrel. Officers responded late Saturday afternoon.

In central Ontario weather, we'll start off sunny with a few clouds moving in. A high of 29. It'll feel like 31 today. Tonight, a few clouds, chance of showers or thunderstorms, a low of 19. And heading into tomorrow, a mix of sun and cloud, chance of showers or thunderstorms, and a high of 31, feeling like 39. In Owen Sound, it's 15 degrees, 14 in Huntsville, 14 in Newmarket, Peterborough 12, and in Barrie it's 15. I'm Todd Gale from the Life 100.3 News Center. 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
1: 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It's 5:55. Good morning. 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
2: Mix of sun and cloud today. It's going to be very humid. High 29.

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1: Good morning. West Prairie Sound OPP are investigating a single vehicle collision that claimed the lives of two people on Highway 69 in Point of Barrel. Officers responded late Saturday afternoon. The ongoing investigation is being assisted by the OPP Traffic Incident Management Enforcement Team, and the highway was closed for several hours. Police say that further details will be provided as they become available. Government officials and community leaders recently gathered to celebrate the launch of the Peterborough Homelessness and Addictions Recovery Treatment Hub, backed by $6.3 million in annual provincial funding. The aim is to shift away from supervised drug consumption sites towards a comprehensive recovery and treatment model. Meaford is inviting local residents, businesses, and organizations to participate in a new documentary celebrating the 25th anniversary of the community's amalgamation. The project will feature short, professionally filmed interviews highlighting personal stories of the deep community connections, highlighting Meaford's hamlets, villages, and rural areas. The City of Vaughan is moving forward with plans for Mackenzie Valley Park. It's a community green space on Major Mackenzie Drive West near Highway 27. It'll feature Vaughan's second primary fenced-in off-leash dog facility, offering a secure enclosure for both small and large breeds. It includes a 30 to 35 stall parking lot, illuminated walking pathways, dedicated seating areas, and architectural shade structures. From the Good News Patrol, foster care mother from Dartforth, Kent in the UK immediately shared her good fortune after winning a £1 million prize in the UK monthly millionaire draw by gifting her neighbors of 14 years £5,000 for their first family vacation abroad. She learned of her life-changing win right after returning from her father's funeral in Poland and said that being able to ease the lives of loved ones and wonderful neighbors is the ultimate blessing. Thanks to the windfall, she and her husband plan to book a special 20th anniversary trip with her mother, while the financial security allows her to return to her passion of fostering children in need. In sports, the Canadian men's national soccer team made history at the 2026 FIFA World Cup by securing a dramatic 1-0 victory over South Africa in the round of 32. The win marks Canada's first ever knockout stage victory in a seniors men's World Cup and advances them to an historic round of 16 clash in Houston. The Toronto Blue Jays lost a tough one yesterday afternoon, falling 3-2 to the Texas Rangers. And in the CFL, the Montreal

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No major slowdowns or volume right now. Highways 26, 610, and Highway 12, problem-free so far. A good drive on 35 and Highway 115, and you should be all right along Highway 11. In central Ontario, weather is going to start off sunny with

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1: 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That's Big Daddy Weave and Heaven Changes Everything. 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

Hi, I'm Dr. John Neufeld, and you're listening to Back to the Bible Canada's Bible Minute. We're commanded in 1 John 2, verse 15, "Do not love the world or the things in the world. 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Just let it go. 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
0: Nice. 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

0: 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Jeremy Camp, no survivors. It's 7:10. Good morning. It's the Get Up and Go show with Todd, Shirley, and Mike.
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1: Mostly sunny across central Ontario, high of 29, gonna feel like 32 today.

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1: Good morning. West Prairie Sound OPP are investigating a single vehicle collision that claimed the lives of two people.

0: 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Here's today's Word of Life, Hebrews 12:10.
1: Our earthly fathers disciplined us for a little while as they thought best, but God disciplined

0: 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That's how loud he can yell.
1: And how loud is that?
0: I'll tell you in a second.
1: Okay.
0: But first, I have to tell you that Joseph is a professional air conditioner cleaner.
1: Oh, so he's already used to... Radio.

0: you in every desperate circumstance you may find. Not that Bear Grylls would be scared.
1: No.
0: But I can just imagine Jonathan turning him to him, you know, not...
1: Yes, exactly, you know,
0: and just
1: right?
0: telling him, it'll be all right.
1: Well, Mary Magdalene's going, Matthew's going, Judas is going.
0: Really?
1: I'd keep an eye on him.
0: Keep an eye on him there. I'm sure he's got the rope.
1: Yeah, right?

investigation is being assisted by the OPP Traffic Incident Management Enforcement Team, and the highway was closed for several hours. Police say that further details will be provided as they become available. Government officials and community leaders recently gathered to celebrate the launch of the Peterborough Homelessness and Addictions Recovery Treatment Hub, backed by $6.3 million in annual provincial funding. The aim is to shift away from supervised drug consumption sites towards a comprehensive recovery and treatment model. Meaford is inviting local residents, businesses, and organizations to participate in a new documentary celebrating the 25th anniversary of the community's amalgamation.

0: 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It's 8:10. Good morning. It's the Get Up and Go Show with Todd, Shirley, and Mike.
1: Mostly sunny across central Ontario. It's going to be humid. Going to feel like 32 today. And right now in Barrie, it's 18.

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0: 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That's CC Winans and Worthy of It All. Good morning. It's 8:22 on the Get Up and Go show with Todd, Shirley, and Mike.
1: Yeah, we've got sunshine to start, a few clouds moving in, and then it gets hot. 29, but it

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0: 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That's Mitch Langley with some help by Citizen Way, and that's Child of God. Good morning. It is 8:52 on the Get Up and Go show with Todd, Shirley, and Mike.
1: All right, summer's really getting rolling now. I mean, today, sun, cloud mix.

0: that desire to be a different person on steroids. They're mm-hmm. showing up on social media. It's not even a close version of who they are sometimes. And it does make them unstable. So if you see that or sense that in your daughter, it's really an important thing to address.
1: Yeah.
0: And to just sit her down and say, you know, I don't know that girl. Mm. About what made you want to present yourself like that.
1: Yeah.
0: And again, you start with the questions. And I'm not saying that you don't at some point, if what she's posting is dangerous for her or really creating some cognitive dissonance in her heart and you're seeing that, you might have to discipline. You might have to say, let's take social media away for a while. Let's take the phone away for a while. But as much as possible, lead her to an understanding of how destabilizing it is to live as two different people.
1: Yeah, I mean, the practical application of that, it sounds right, and it's so hard to do
0: yeah.
1: For some parents.

0: That is not health advice from Focus on the Family.
1: No, no, we're not endorsing this. But this mom had tried diet after diet, fad after fad. And this teenage girl said, my mom looks in the mirror and tells herself out loud every day how ugly and fat she is. And she's in tears and she's like, I think my mom's beautiful. And I look just like her. So what does this say about me? Like she was, this is, was a very verbal and mentally aware 15-year-old girl I was talking to. Because most girls wouldn't be able to verbalize that.
2: Right.
1: That was the first time I heard it. And then research really does indicate that that's true. So you know, moms, your daughters need you to hear you say, instead of when you get back from a run, how bad you feel about your body, they need you to hear you say, man, my legs were strong and fast today. That felt good.
2: Yeah.
1: And when you look in the mirror, they don't need to see you make faces at yourself. They need to see you affirming what God has created in you. You are a masterpiece created by God. That's what Ephesians

0: conversation to where sometimes when I get together with my girls on monthly discipleship night, they'll say, I was really frustrated with you because, and they'll tell me like I wasn't available to them or I seemed like I was too busy right now. And then I talk through that and that helps me push my reset button. It's still an open relationship and they need to feel that way with Jesus. It's not that they need to feel that way with me. They need to feel that way with the Lord, and that sets them on a trajectory for wholeness their whole life.
1: Yeah, so good. Dan, it's flown by the time here, so thanks for being with us once again. It's always good to have you here. Let me turn to the listener. Focus on the Family is here to help you and your family to thrive in Christ. We want to equip you, both mom and dad, as you're raising the next generation. When you are grounded in the Lord, your relationships can flourish. They actually should flourish. That doesn't mean everything's going to be perfect, but you'll be able to walk the parenting journey knowing you're not alone. We offer a library of trusted resources, articles,

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1: Consistency is crucial when trying to develop better habits, even in your spiritual life, and especially in three key areas. 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
2: And thank you so much for being with us not only today, but over these last weeks as we have taught the material on the Holy Spirit from the Word of God. And for many of you, you have already ordered the book, which we made available this month to go along with this series called The Holy Spirit You May Not Know. And if you haven't done

and in the way we speak with grace. Let's take each one of them and follow what Paul said right from this passage of Scripture. Holy Spirit help for our worship begins with Paul's instruction for us to pray diligently. Colossians 4:2, continue earnestly in prayer. Continue in prayer is a command. It is not a suggestion. It is not something he says you should do if you feel like it. It says, don't let prayer be an afterthought. Don't let it be a ho-hum kind of thing you could take or leave. God wants us to pray diligently. He wants us to keep after it, even when it's not easy. Jesus taught his disciples to pray always and never give up. And if you read the New Testament carefully, you will see that this was the way they did it in the early church. These are verses from Acts and Ephesians.

Can I tell you two strategic things the devil does to make this happen? I've observed this over the years watching people and even in my own life. First of all, when you stop praying, the devil makes you feel really bad that you don't pray and you realize you shouldn't be praying. And then he says, you've not prayed in such a long time, you can't start again. And so what happens is the enemy gets in and he imagines with you a life without prayer. And before you know it, you have a life without prayer. Don't you let him do that to you. Here's what I know. Wherever you stopped in your prayer life, God will accept you to start right back again right now. It's never too much time that's gone by. If you realize and become convicted that you're not praying,

with are watching you every move. Once it becomes apparent you are a Christian, you are on display, an object of curiosity, and they will monitor everything you say and everything you do. And you say, Pastor, I don't like that. Doesn't seem fair. That sounds like living in a fishbowl. I don't want that. Well, that's your problem. It's tough. That's the way it is. When you're a Christian, that's just the way it is. And if you try to live consistently in your own strength, you will fall flat on your face.

It's 10:07 with a Life weather update, a mix of sun and cloud today with a high of 29, but the humidity will move in and it is just going to lock in for a while here. Get ready.

10-14, just a couple of days away from Canada Day, which could mean that you are on summer vacation right now. Unplug, relax, enjoy. This one's for you. Colton Dixon, Lifeway.

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Hey, it's Steve Jones. That's telling the story of what life was like before he surrendered his life to Christ. 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

We were walking our dogs the other night, and I noticed that a family was playing some 50s music. I mean, you don't hear it very often, but this kind of has that vibe to it. Listen carefully. Micah Tyler's new one, Perfectly.

0: listener supported Christian Radio Life 100.3 in Kane, Friend in Jesus. Hey, it's Steve Jones. I know the Canadians all across the country. We were on the edge of our seat yesterday afternoon watching the game at the World Cup with Canada up against South Africa. And in the end, a big goal right at the end for Canada moves us on to the round of 16, which means that Canada is one of only 16 teams remaining, which is amazing. They've never been here before. So incredible. However, some people are seeing the World Cup not just as this big sporting event, but as an opportunity to spread the message of Jesus. Did you know there's an organization called Cruise Victory Beyond the Cup, where they are just suggesting that thousands of people host watch parties, just build relationships and have conversations about Jesus in their own home, which is kind of neat. Also, there are missions teams on the ground, like sports event evangelism, that are sending people into the cities that are hosting World Cup games to meet fans face to face. So it's amazing that while the world is gathering for a game, there are people who are just fired up about Jesus and they want people to know the same freedom. They want to know that grace and forgiveness that everybody should be able to receive that. So, wow, it's amazing. The nations have come. Believers are just stepping up big time. That's for sure. Still ahead, I've got Toby Mac and his song See the Light. That's coming up next. This Canada Day, we're taking you across the country, one song, one story at a time. O Canada, the radio super special, brings together the very best in Canadian Christian music. 3 hours of music from artists like Dan Bremnes, Brooke Nichols, Jordan St. Cyr, and Matt Maher. What a friend we have in Jesus. More than the music, you'll hear the stories behind the songs, on stage moments that didn't go as planned.
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Good afternoon. It's 12 o'clock on Monday, June 29th. I'm Ryan Spicer from the Life 100.3 News Center. York Region Police are investigating a tractor-trailer incident in Markham. Emergency crews arrived to the scene in the eastbound lane of Highway 4.

0: In sports, the knockout stage of the FIFA World Cup continues as Netherlands takes on Morocco, with the winner facing Canada in the round of 16. Brazil faces Japan, and Germany goes up against Paraguay. MLB, the Toronto Blue Jays, they host the New York Mets. Major Series Lacrosse, the Peterborough Lakers face off against the Oakville Rock. And Ontario Premier League, the Simcoe County Rovers women's team takes on Masters FA. Mix of sun and clouds heading into the afternoon. Weather is next.
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sight of the torches flickering in the darkness. Verse 3 concludes, they came with lanterns and torches and weapons. Why? They expected a fight. Look at the surprising surrender. Whom do you seek? Look at this. They say, Jesus the Nazarene. He said, I am he. That's me. Judas was also standing with him, and when he said to them, verse 6, I am he, they drew back and fell to the ground. He said to them, I am he. And so they're picking themselves up off the ground, and so he says to them, helping them back up, let me help you up there. Who do you seek? Jesus the Nazarene. I am he. I'm the one.

Me, it meant where I wound up doing what I'm doing. For you, it means something altogether different. You know what? All the way through our ministry lives, Cynthia and I have had people telling us as we were getting ready to make a move to go somewhere else that we shouldn't be doing it. People are just loaded with misinformation, and they can be so logical. I remember when we were leaving Irving to move to California. California? I mean, are you ready for that? There are no good families in California. There are no deep roots in California. In fact, the last words we heard, a lady put her elbows on the window beside my wife as we're getting ready to back out of our driveway, and she said, you know, the Lord gets blamed for a lot of stuff he has nothing to do with. How's that for a fair

members are confident I ought to do. I'm not going to do necessarily what my wife is thinking is the best thing to do. I'm counseling, I'm listening to her, but I got to do what I believe the Father would have me do. That's a lonely place to be. Why? There's a purpose there. There's a purpose. And when you've got a mate in life that sees that, she or he doesn't resist it. There's a God-given mission. There's a divine plan. There's a mandate. There's a heaven-sent assignment. Horatio Bonar put it this way. I dare not choose my lot. I would not if I might. Choose thou for me, my God. So shall I walk aright.

to read to claim. Did you get them? Because you're going to need them. For every disciple, there's a purpose to be fulfilled. With every purpose, there's a cup to be drunk. In every cup, there is pain to be endured. Through every pain, there is victory to claim. I close with the writings and life of George Matheson. Please listen. Matheson wrote the hymn, "O Love That Will Not Let Me Go." Almost blind by the time he finished school, completely blind by the time he entered ministry, and for 40 years he ministered totally

0: us in this solemn moment with the realization that you are the one in charge. And if we've learned nothing else, enable us to learn that from this message. In the name of our submissive, matchless master, we pray. Everyone sit. Amen.
1: What Chuck Swindoll has shared today cuts right to the heart of what it means to walk with Jesus Christ.

accordance with the teaching so that he will be able to both exhort in sound doctrine and to refute those who contradict. Now, then he gives us a little insight into the society, the culture on the Isle of Crete when he says, "But there are many rebellious men, empty talkers and deceivers, especially those of the circumcision, who must be silenced because they're upsetting whole families, teaching things they should not teach for the sake of sordid gain."

one book, listen, when you and I stand before him one of these days, all the excuses and the rationalizations in the world won't matter. The issue is, how has, listen, our character, our conversation, and our conduct, how has it matched the truth of the Word of God? God has taught us in his Word how to live. And why we

You tell that, and the next time Satan hits you, the Spirit of God just going to overwhelm you and overpower you with the awesome sense of truth. This is the Word of God, and here's something else God's going to do. He's going to begin to work in your life in a way that you're going to see things that you've had a hard time believing. You're going to begin to understand them. Because God, listen, He says, the grass withers, the flower fades, but the Word of our God will stand forever. This is the eternal, life-changing Word of God, indestructible truth that can defy every error, every false doctrine, and put it to death. That's what this is. This is God's holy Word. So when He says, hold it close, cling to it very tightly. It also, listen, means to apply it. That is, if I'm going to do that, I've got to trust it. Secondly, I must apply it to my life. That means it just is not some object in which I believe, but a message that's in my heart and in my mind and before my eyes and on my lips. It is that which is within us. You want the Word of God in you. If you want your heart to be pure, fill it with that which is pure, the pure Word of God.

0: that you may be filled up to all the fullness of God. Now to him who is able to do far more abundantly, beyond all that we ask or think, according to the power that works within us, to him be the glory in the church and in Christ Jesus, to all generations, forever and ever. Amen.
1: Here's the sobering truth. In our own strength, we'll never become better people. We can improve our fallen nature through willpower or good intentions. But the good news is, God never intended for us to try. He knew we couldn't transform ourselves, so he sent the Holy Spirit to live inside us. As the Spirit releases his supernatural power in our life, we're able to go beyond what comes naturally to us. This is God's plan for every believer. The work of the Holy Spirit in us is multifaceted, but four aspects are foundational to the life of faith. 1. The Spirit

111 with a live weather update. A mix of sun and clouds today with chances of showers later in the afternoon with a risk of thunderstorms. We're looking at a high of 29. Here's Zach Williams on Life. 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

water bottles around and still forget to drink from it. This is your reminder to take several sips throughout the day. Don't wait till you're thirsty, because then it's too late. You're dehydrated already. Here's Patrick Mabry on Life

0: Alternative Christian Radio Life 100.3. Saf Schlieder with Running Back to You. Hey, Svenisha here with you. It's a brand new shiny week. And for many of us, it's another chance to chase our goals, earn that degree, build a career, or reach the next milestone. Those are all good. Those are wonderful pursuits. But if we're honest, there's also a part of us that longs for, you know, a little bit of status, some recognition, approval from others. But I'm reminded that the greatest place we can be isn't at the top of the ladder. It's at the feet of Jesus. Let that sink in for a little bit. That's where Mary chose to sit. And Jesus called it the better part. So work hard, dream big, and pursue excellence, but don't let success become our identity. The highest position we'll ever hold is being a beloved child sitting at the feet of our Savior.
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0: out and to say, God, where are you? Have you forgotten about me? And this song, Ain't No Way, is just all about that declaration. 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You've been there for me time and time again. As I look back over my life, there's not one time that you failed me, and you're going to show up for me now.
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Team Canada, go! Canada wins its first ever knockout match in FIFA World Cup over the weekend, which puts us in the top 16 teams. Isn't that something? Speaking of Canada, here's Canadian Christian artist K. Anthony on Life.

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214. Hey, y'all. It's the second full week of summer. What are we doing? We got to make some plans before we look. And then next week is back to school. Don't be mad at me. It's just we got to make some plans now. Here's Matt Maher on Life.

0: Listener-supported Christian radio, Life 100.3, Jordan Feliz, with Praise God for That. Hey, it's Venetia. One of the most rewarding things about a small business is when customers grow with you, right? They remember the early days when you were literally doing everything. You were wearing so many hats, answering the phones, doing the cleaning, fixing things, the plumbing, solving problems, and then they get to celebrate the growth with you. Jesus said, whoever wants to become great among you must be your servant. That's flipped in this world. It's a little bit upside down based on the definition of success, but it is God's way, and God's way, dare I say, is the perfect way. Before influence comes faithfulness. Before leadership, there comes humility. So let's not despise the season of serving. And the work no one applauds today may be the very thing God uses to prepare you for what he's entrusted in you for tomorrow. But whatever height is attained, whether it's Facebook level, Amazon level, whatever height is attained, it's the heart of serving others that pleases God.
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0: from July 31st to August 3rd. And that's meals, ice cream from the tuck shop each night. 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
3: Welcome to Another View. I'm Kerry Newhoff, and I'm here with Muhammad Afzal talking about the Muslim religion, Islam, and he's from the Ahmadiyya Mosque north of Toronto. Afzal, my understanding is that Islam has a very different understanding of the crucifixion of Jesus than the Christian Bible would have. Can you help us understand that a little bit?
4: I'll try, because here I'm going to give you at least two perspectives within Islam.
3: Sure.
4: Some of the Muslims, they believe that Jesus was never crucified.

with Michael Lonley. Hey, the word strength takes on so many different shapes, sizes, and meanings. Coming up in 20 minutes, I'm going to take an artist's song about strength and see how it applies to us both now and in the time ahead. Here's Jordan West.

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Ontario's Christian Superstation, Life 100.3. That was Ann Wilson with Strong. Good afternoon. It's Michael Onley here with you. 3:22. How are you doing today? How was your weekend? I pray that it was a blessed one and it went well, that you're with family and friends. And here we are. It's the final week of June. Just two more days and then

0: 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O Canada, the radio super special, brings together the very best in Canadian Christian music. 3 hours of music from artists like Dan Bremnes, Brooke Nichols, Jordan St. Cyr, and Matt Maher. What a friend we have in Jesus. East to west, my sins are gone. But it's more than the music. You'll hear the stories behind the songs, on stage moments that didn't go as planned.
1: And I fell into that gap.
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Ontario's Christian Superstation Life 100.3. That was Pat Barrett with I've Got a Fire. Well, summertime means many things. For me, it means enjoying a lot of ice cream. And hey, our ice cream bracket challenge, it is on now. And

0: hang up your clothes when you get home from school, don't you?
1: When they're not dirty.
0: Figures. Do you floss?
1: Sometimes.
0: Recycle?
1: Yes.
0: How many library cards do you have?
1: What?
0: Never mind.

0: Do you think I'm crazy?
1: They did get you to go to one of their meetings.
0: Don't worry, that was my last one. I'm not going back.
1: Good. But are you still going to be friends with Brian?
0: Yes. As a matter of fact, he's coming to church with me this Sunday.
1: Really? Are you sure they're not up to something?
0: No. Butch is my friend again, that's all. Why is this such a big deal to you anyways?
1: I don't trust them, and you shouldn't either.
0: Check.
2: Where?
0: My bishop.
2: Oh. You know, there was something I wanted to tell you, something funny. I can't remember what it was.
0: If it's a dirty joke, I don't want to hear it.
2: Look, I'm sorry. We usually don't do that at our meetings.
0: Can I ask you a question?
2: Sure.
0: Why are you in the Bones of Wrath?
2: What do you mean?
0: Whenever you're with them, you just get into trouble. Why do you want to do that?
2: I don't know.
0: How can you even stand being with them? I couldn't wait to get out of that meeting the other day. With you guys telling those jokes...
2: I quit.
0: What?

Psalm 1:1 says, "Blessed are those who do not walk in the counsel of the wicked or stand in the way of sinners." Life often presents us with a lot of different choices about the things we do, things we don't do, and the people we call our friends. Though he didn't want to lose Butch as a friend, in the end, Sam decided that doing what was right was more important. You know, I hope that in whatever choices you have to make or in the temptations you have to face, you'll remember that the Lord honors those who honor him. Well, that's all for now. If you ever want to write to us, just send your letter to Adventures in Odyssey, Colorado Springs, Colorado, 80995. Or in Canada, write to Box 9800, Vancouver, BC, V6B4G3. And don't forget to ask how you can get a copy of today's episode. It's called The Good, the Bad, and Butch. That address once again is Adventures in Odyssey, Colorado Springs, Colorado, 80995. 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The Good, the Bad, and Butch was written and directed by Marshall Younger. Our production engineer was Bob Luttrell. And our executive producer was Chuck Bolte. And I'm Chris, hoping you'll join us again next time for more Adventures in Odyssey.

Ontario's Christian Superstation Life 100.3. That was Elevation Worship with Alleluia. Good afternoon. It's Michael Onley here with you for 38 on this. It's been a little

0: Jordan St. Cyr and Matt Moore. More than the music, you'll hear the stories behind the songs, on-stage moments that didn't go as planned.
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1: 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That was Jason Dunn with Holy Forever. It is 4:50. Hope your day has been a blessed one. It's that time of the show where we just take a pause, regardless of how the day is going. I mean,

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Ontario's Christian Superstation Life 100.3. That was Patrick Mayberry with Thank the Lord. Amen to that. And with that, I say to you, ladies and gentlemen, happy Thanksgiving, everyone. You know, can you believe Thanksgiving is this weekend? This weekend coming up?

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1: You know you're not the only one lying.

Hey, it's 607 with a Life Weather Update. Well, that was a beautiful sunny one today. Tonight, you can expect a couple clouds here and there, a chance of showers, and a risk of a thunderstorm later on with a low of 19. Here's Rachel Lampa on Life.

at 6:13, underrated summer sport, badminton. My neighbors and I, we've been playing each and every night, and we are having a hoot and a holler. 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

love. Today's word of life comes from Hebrews chapter 12, verse 10. 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

0: Ontario's Christian Superstation Life 100.3. That was Josiah Queen with Demons. Well, this week on the Get Up and Go Show, you can qualify for a long weekend family getaway at Stainer Family Camp. The prize includes accommodations for four people from July 31st to August 3rd. It will include meals. Ooh, are you ready for this? Ice cream from the Tuck Shop each and every night. Woo! And you'll be able to enjoy some worship led by Matt LaFay. And all you have to do, all right, is keep listening to the Get Up and Go Show for your next chance to qualify. Well, that's going to do it for me. I'm Michael Lonley. Be sure to enjoy this Monday evening. Put those feet up, rest, relax, and recharge. Praise and worship at night. It is on the way. But first, I'm going to close out the show with Mercy Me and Always Only Jesus.
1: Hey, I'm just calling you to ask, how am I supposed to do this without you?
2: 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Jill has lost her beloved sister, Izzy, but Jill can't quite let go, and so she keeps leaving her sister long voicemails about her life. By now, of course, Izzy's phone number has migrated to a guy named Wes, who listens to all those messages and falls in love with Jill before he meets her, which he soon does. Voicemails for Isabel has some undeniably sweet moments, but less than sweet are the ways this PG-13 story pushes the boundaries of that rating, most notably for language and suggestive content. So we're giving it a 2.5 out of 5 for family friendliness. 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I'm Adam Holtz for Plugged In by Focus on the Family.
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